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2: 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Lola Young.
0: Number 6. Dua Lipa. Ooh, what you doing? Don't know who you think that you're confusing.
2: Number 5. Miley Cyrus. BTS.
3: Maybe I just swim.
2: 3. Sabrina Carpenter. 2. Benson Boone.
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2: 1. Taylor Swift.
0: As sete melhores. Jovem Pan.

0: 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Brazil number one hit music station. Don't stop.
1: 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Hi, I'm Olivia Dean. Come